Move along. Magic's gone non-stop 10 in a row for Ray White Riverland.

0: The Riverlands, home of the hits. It is Magic 931 with Craig. Oh, no, so fine. It's good to see your face. Oh, yours too, Benson Boone. Sorry, I'm here for someone else. We'll get it before we hit midday here at Magic 931. Oh, Kylie's here for Benson Boone. Of course, stealing a spot on the standby list this morning when Caroline didn't call back. And yeah, she loves a bit of Benson.
1: Oh, Benson Boone.
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1: I don't know. I just love his voice.
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0: 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You can get yourself a karaoke machine from there if you hate your neighbours. Superstar Showdown rebuttals honouring legends today. Jolene by Dolly Parton going up against the cast of Rocky Horror Picture Show for the Time Warp. Listen, we love Dolly Parton, so don't take this personally.
1: All right.
0: Jolene, it broke hearts, but the Time Warp, it brings people together. The whole song of Jolene is just begging her to not take her man. Come on, it's 2026. We don't care if she takes our man. And 50 years later, we still don't know what Jolene actually did. Can we hate this woman if we don't know if she actually did the wrong thing? And look, Jolene, not exactly a party starter, whereas Time Warp actually gets people dancing.
1: All right.
0: All right.
1: All right.
0: Fair enough. Your turn. All ready? Right.
1: Yes.
0: Go.
1: Every Mad Monday has a Dolly Parton impersonator, and this year there will be many. It's a great karaoke song, and it's easy to dance to, not like the Time Warp, which is choreographed.
0: Yeah.
1: No good. I had to do this in high school, and it really put a dampener on my drama career as I couldn't do the dance. So I've still got PTSD over that. And also, I found out that Dolly Parton wore hair extensions and wigs, so she was always playing Frankenfurter all the time.
0: Voting is open on our Instagram stories, Magic931. Only one song will play at the end of the show, Dolly Parton's Jolene, or from the Rocky Horror Picture Show, The Time Warp. Magic931.

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